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1: 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Qu'est-ce que
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1: Non, moi c'est toi. Pourquoi?
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3: 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Here comes that black. Watch yourself. He's kind of smart, you know.

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1: dear friends of the world, since a long time ago before, it is possible for you to listen to Radio 666 on your place, wherever you are on the internet. 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Merci beaucoup.

I'm just trying to keep the lights on. The lighthouse should not be in leak.

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After all that negativity on Detroit, there's all this positivity coming.

I love the positive attitude. After all that negativity on Detroit, there's all this positivity coming.

0: sensationnel. Un joli hit.
1: Et on va faire encore plus fort.
0: Allons-y et yeah, yeah, yeah.
2: I'm a Plymouth dealer, a dealin' man. And right now I'm giving the best deal ever on that new Plymouth Barracuda.
3: Hey, man, the name of the Plymouth Fastback is the Barracuda.
2: I can't pronounce Barracuda.
3: Yeah, well, look, man, try this. Say back.
2: Back.
3: Ra.
2: Ra.
3: Coo.
2: Coo.
3: Da.
2: Da.
3: Now put it all together.
2: Baba, ra, ra, coo, coo, da, da.
3: Well, it ain't Barracuda, man, but I think we got a hit record.

0: gentlemen, we interrupt this program to bring you important news. Word has just been received from the Atomic Energy Commission that due to a change in wind direction, the residue from this morning's atomic detonation is drifting in the direction of
1: London.
0: It is suggested that everyone remain indoors for 1 hour or until further notice. There is no danger.

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1: 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Merci beaucoup.

I love the positive attitude. After all that negativity on Detroit, there's all this positivity coming.

0: seconds to go. 4.
1: Okay, there's pitch over.
0: 64, we have pitch over, yes sir.
2: There's control, agile, 3.

0: Mr. Breaker.
1: We grow weed. We're not mercenaries.
0: Mr. Breaker.
1: We grow weed. We're not mercenaries.
0: Mr. Breaker.
1: We grow weed. We grow weed. We grow weed.